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Well, I'm

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Wow, Baby, that's what I like. Huh? But I what? Do I what? Well, I what? Can't never tell, baby. I'm

Huh? What's that? Pick you up at 8 and don't be late. You gotta be joking, woman. I thought you might pick me up at 8 and don't be late.

Don't take your love to town. It wasn't me that started that old crazy Asian war, but I was proud to go into my patriotic shores.